0: out of here, yo. All good.
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0: Say goodbye to Fatman. Go ahead.

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0: will be back, honey.
1: You've been a very bad girl. A very, very bad, bad girl, Gaga.
2: Mm-hmm, honey baby.
3: Sure you want to do this, honey bee?
1: What do you mean, am I sure?
3: You know what they say. Once you kill a cow, you gotta make a burger.
1: You know, Gaga, trust is like a mirror. You can fix it if it's broke.
3: But you can still see the crack in that mother reflection.
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0: We did it, honeybee. Now let's go far, far away from here.
1: You promise we'll never come back?
0: I promise.
2: Or try your call again.

Oh, really? Because that exact thing happened to me. I went to this birthday party this once, and this guy came up to me. He was just talking and talking about it.

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But I didn't realize that I feeling so confident, feeling so great about myself, and then it just be completely shattered by one thing, by something so stupid. But then you make me feel crazy. You make me feel like it's my fault. I was in pain.

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1: What's that, honey? 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
1: Keep myself only unto you.
0: Till death do us part.
1: Till death do us part.
0: What a pleasure it is to introduce to you Mr. and Mrs. Blaine Howard.

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0: are $1 billion. The question is, who let the dogs out?
1: Who let the dogs out? Who let the dogs out? Who?

now, where they going? 20 years, I don't know. I sit and I wonder sometimes.